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Hey, it'll motivate you to have a great day. Today's hits and yesterday's favorites. 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
1: 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I'm Megan Calusi, and I'm happy to announce that it's Military Appreciation Month at Calusi Chevrolet.
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Pittsburgh's Wish 99.7. It's Jordan Klein in the morning. It is 5:40. Coming up in minutes, we'll be talking about the three things you need to know. And congratulations, it's a girl. We'll tell you about the brand new baby making an appearance real soon. Details coming up next.

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4: Oh, it's going to be great. Hey, it's Jordan Klein in the morning. It is 5:44, and welcome to a Wednesday. It is May 20th. And here are the three things you need to know as you head out the door this morning. The Pittsburgh Zoo and Aquarium has welcomed a rare new arrival, a female African lion cub born April 5th to first-time parents Scarlett and Hondo. The cub is expected to make her public debut later this summer. Pittsburgh's NFL draft countdown clock has officially been removed from the North Shore after standing for 372 days. Officials now say it's in storage while plans are made for a permanent home. And the Pirates blew a late lead to give the Cardinals a 96 win, game two, tonight at 7:45. And those are the three things that you need to know as you head out the door this morning.
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Pittsburgh's Wish 99.7. It's Jordan Klein in the morning. It is 5:53. Coming up in minutes, I'll tell you how you can really enjoy this weekend, your Memorial Day weekend.

Pittsburgh's Wish 99.7, today's hits and yesterday's favorites. Now, these are my kind of temperatures. Anywhere in the 70s is more my thing. I don't really do the 90s. So I may really enjoy today. Who knows? It's Whitney. I Have Nothing. It's a commercial-free hour on Wish 99.7.

big hello to Natalie, who's listening to us in McMurray. We've got Michelle in Baden and Jenna in Apollo. Ladies, thanks so much for listening to us on your way into work today. Appreciate that. Here's Cindy Lauper. It's Girls Just Want to Have Fun during commercial-free hour on Wish 99.7.

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